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0: Keep you in the dark. What had you expected?

0: 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Hey, yo, I'm eating Fun Dip right now.
1: Not giving a fuck.
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3: Los 40 Classic. By Los 40. Baby.